With a handle of hickory in my hand, engraved, beloved protector, and a blade so eager that nightly I've kept keen. And if there is a root in this garden,

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Right now. I'm walking through this life. Right now. Mayday save my soul right now. 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Silver bags you can't fall right now. Never know who gonna snake then smile. 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This hotel been around for a while. Please don't sleep with the beast. When you got peace, they gon' wanna eat when police get found. You see, I pray all day, every day to the day I die. I'm walking through this life with a cross like Mike, no humble pie. Get it, we gon' find out in a minute who the right one. But I don't know where I go when my life done. Really wanna see if I could be where I came from. Where I got an old soul and I got the game from. Life is sicker than sick, she tear me apart, then give me a kiss. Fit heaven inside an abyss, then see me asleep like what did I miss? The sirens and oceans, man, the silent devotion. Ring the alarm, the pharmacy coast and profit. Got it in motion, how can I stop it? Looking for miracle feet right now. Moving on a one-way street right now. Together alone, we the meek right now. Everybody praying on the weak right now. Life changed by the end of the week, so you gotta be ready for the bend in the beat. Not to be obsolete, you got to be possibly the greatest.

Hey everybody, my name is Yvonne Moriel and we are Sweet Life. We are very happy to be here and are able to play for you tonight here. You will hear a lot of music from our new album that we just released in November. And yeah, I won't talk a lot, so we have a lot of space for the music, so have fun.

Thank you. Stephanie Weniger on keys and Moog. Lawrence Wieder on trumpet. Raphael Vorab on drums. My name is Yvonne Muriel, also a big hand from Martin Huch on sound. And we play one more short tune and yeah. Thank you all and have fun.

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I take it. I open it. This noise. I was so happy to hear it. It made me feel joy. A very, very special feeling. I was so grateful to hear this sound. And with this feeling of pure joy, I wrote the next song. That is called Pesto.

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Yeah.

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Thank you. Danke vielmals. Chloé Marcini on bass clarinet. Vincent Andréaille on the drums. Thank you so much. Before we play our last song, I wanted to thank the whole technical team on the sound, the light, the live stream. I wanted to thank my agents, the whole organization of Jazz Ahead, and also all of you for being here. And let's not forget we were busy doing meetings and shaking hands and everything. But in the end, I think what is great is that we're all here for music. And I think it's very, very nice to all remember that. And this is why we do all of this. We go every year to Bremen. And so thank you for existing, for doing all that. And long live live music. Thank you very much.

Oh yeah, I forgot. Now we're gonna play our last tune. It's a tune about breakups. When we think about breakups, we often think about a romantic breakup, but there's all kinds of different breakups. Friendship, with oneself, with a place, with a job. And this song is a tribute to all the breakups, and it's called Lampadaire.

Hello. Welcome. 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I'm so happy. We are Hederos-gruppen. It's Konrad, it's Josef, it's Andreas, it's Emil, it's Martin. We're a band. And finally, we've never been doing this. I've never been doing this. I've heard so much about this thing. It's so great to be here. Thanks for coming. We want to play as many songs as possible. We go on. Next one is Mon Student.

Thank you. Thank you very much. That was a piece called It's a Shane by our bass player Josef Kalledahl. And we all write music for the band, so for these 30 minutes you'll hear one piece by each, plus one more. We were a bit worried when we realized we were going to play at 4:15 in the afternoon, and yeah, we didn't know if anybody would show up. But thank you so much for being here and listening to us. We will play two more songs for you. First, Här kommer en dikt jag skrev i natt. And then we will finish with Bismillah Bebop. Thank you. Hedrosgruppen.

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First song is called Ringy, and now we're playing the Moon Dance.

Thank you. Thanks a lot. That song was, the idea had was in the background about like being straightforward. So it also reminded me of a good friend of mine, so I just called it Frank. The next one is called Falling and Rising.

And we're just like two dirty fighters telling lies to one another, throwing punches around the neck. Another ship about to wreck. Deal is like a house of cards. These